gets more to the gate. This is real tunnel. Urban Cult 15 music. Music for 15 girls. Mon ordi est mort.

hundreds and thousands of square miles of heat and seared wasteland, where the vultures wait for the other vultures to die. An American oil surveyor has chosen to explore this particular terrible corner of the earth, the Muerto Desert, the desert of death. This surveyor can hardly credit his eyes. Perhaps they're only elusive images produced by roasting the optic nerves. But if they do exist, if they are living things from somewhere, one fact is certain. Miracle or not, they will not be living things for long. The Muerto Desert, true to its name, will soon convert them

0: Maybe he's coming out of it then.
1: I doubt it, Doc. Even if they got across that desert alive, the sun's bound to cook their brains.
0: It's a miracle to me how Pepe and Frank found them.
2: No, I better be getting back to work.
1: Beats me.
3: Aranya. Ay, caramba.
1: I told you the sun had cooked their brains.
0: Pepe doesn't think so.
1: And besides, nobody's ever been able to climb Zarpa Mesa.
0: But you can reach it by plane.
1: Let's listen to his story anyway. What do we got to lose?
0: Well, it all started on the border a few days back. I pilot for Jan Van Croft, the big financier. Well, we had engine trouble. I made a forced landing in a field outside this little Mexican town. After we landed, I stayed with the ship.
4: Quite a story he's telling, isn't it, Pepe? You've heard from your people about Zarpa Mesa and the mysterious Dr. Aranya. Even though your bosses haven't. So, why tell them? They would only laugh at you and say, poor Pepe, you're getting old. But you've heard for years about the grotesque and misshapen people. About the women. Strange women who do not die. No, Grand Philip doesn't know the whole story. You see, he came into it late. It actually began, almost a year ago. The night Dr. Leland Masterson, the world-famous specialist in research, found himself in the middle of the Muerto Desert. The desert of death. He came in answer to a rather mysterious summons from a man he admired, but knew only as a name signed to a series of brilliant scientific treatises, Aranya.

was that you thought you saw. Apparently, they've come correctly. But to Masterson, it seems strange. A man with the genius of Aranya, building his laboratory on an inaccessible mountaintop in the middle of an uninhabited desert. Why Zarpa Mesa? Why Zarpa Mesa, indeed? A natural question, Doctor, and one that was soon to be answered, though in a way so fantastic and horrible as to make a man of science doubt his senses.

0: dumb.
1: Well, it isn't exactly to start with, I'll admit, but... Senora, senora.

0: as unupholstered sewer.
1: Oh, I find this place rather amusing. Your great Southwest has a certain flavor, no?
0: No. I don't happen to be in the mood for a cook's tour of our great Southwest. If it wasn't for that forced landing, we'd be in Mexico getting married by now.
1: But, my dear, you can't blame me for the motor trouble. Those things will happen to the best of planes.
0: Well, it didn't have to happen on my wedding day.
1: Now you're acting childish, and that's not you. After all, being able to adapt oneself to any situation is the mark of the true sophisticate.
0: I'm sorry.
1: And you're not angry with me?
0: Of course not, Jan.
2: With me. Don't be crazy, Rudy. They'll kill you. They'll kill you!

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This is Lapin Cult. Special dedicas from Jan. This is...

94, near Interstate 90 east of North Bend. Pammy Ammon, 16, October 26, 1983. She left her home, possibly for the Rainier Valley.

0: come up behind him and like rub my shoulders.
1: Put his hand.
0: Yeah. And you know, that just kind of made me, you know, uncomfortable.
1: Did you ever say to him, don't do that?
0: Yeah. I would tell him, please don't do that. He would want to stand so, you know, be so close.
1: Really in your face.
0: And yeah, right next to you. Had makeup on one day, maybe dressed a little bit nicer to work one day. And he would always compliment on your appearance, you know, that you look especially nice today. Or, you know, I noticed you changed your hairstyle. When I first started there, that was the first thing people pointed out to me, was Gary Ridgway. Tell me his nickname, Ring Over Gary. He wasn't down there actually trying to get prostitutes. He was trying to preach to them and help them stop being a prostitute. He was trying to help them, you know, change their ways.

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I have locked in all I know. All I've seen. All I've done is locked inside my head. This is my world. My world inside my brain. My world, you will never know. There are so many questions. How did I get them in my truck? What did I say? Where did we go? Before they knew they were going to die! Or did they beg me to spare them while gagging on my cock?

faces, pale with fear! Were their bleeding glazed whole eyes, seeing that this was the end? Were their drug-ruined bodies, trembling beneath my fingers? Did I torture them? Did I beat them? Did I rape them more than once? Did I come to just choking them? Or did I have my cock in them at the moment of death? Did I fuck their dead bodies? Where did I dump them? Was it a ritual? Or was it just taking out the trash?

gotta go, baby. You gotta go. You gotta go. You gotta go. You gotta go. Oh yeah, showing up. You gotta go, baby. Be back some old day.

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Or Cal State Whistle Song.

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deck, deck, deck, deck, deck, deck, deck, deck, deck, deck, deck, deck, deck, deck, deck, deck, deck, deck, deck, deck, deck, deck, deck, deck, deck, deck, deck, deck, deck, deck, deck, deck, deck, deck, deck, deck, deck, deck, deck, deck, deck, deck, deck, deck, deck, deck, deck, deck, deck, deck, deck, deck, deck, deck, deck, deck, deck, deck, deck, deck

Quacks. 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